0: Radio Skonto, labi pazīstamas un mīļas melodijas.
1: Yes!
2: Ready, girl?
3: Come on. 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

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I heard you moved to Austin, got an apartment and settled down. And every once in a while, I start texting. Write a paragraph, but then I delete the message. Think about you like a pastime. 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

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Don't bring everybody down like this. Don't worry. It will soon pass, whatever it is. Don't worry, be happy. I'm not worried. Rani.